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7: Partly cloudy skies tonight with a slight chance for storms. Lows of aloft around 69. Southeast winds 8 to 15 miles per hour. Sunshine mixed with clouds at times again. Tomorrow, highs level off around 92. Slight chance for storms. Tomorrow night, lows of aloft around 73. Partly cloudy skies. Highs around 92. Tuesday, with a slight chance for storms. 92 Wednesday. For the 104.9 Max Country Weather Center, I'm meteorologist Tula Lockwood. Right now, 86.
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5: Partly cloudy tonight with a low of 69. Easterly winds 8 to 15 miles per hour. A mix of clouds and sun again tomorrow. High temperatures reach up to 92. Slight chance for storms tomorrow night. Lows dip down to about 73. Partly cloudy. Daytime highs approaching 92 Tuesday with a slight chance of thunderstorms. 80 sunshine mixed with clouds at times Wednesday. For the 104.9 Max Country Weather Center, I'm meteorologist Laura Lockwood. Right now, it's 81 degrees.
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10: Partly cloudy tonight with a low of 69. Easterly winds 8 to 15 miles per hour. A mix of clouds and sun again tomorrow. High temperatures reach up to 92. Slight chance for storms tomorrow night. Lows dip down to about 73, partly cloudy. Daytime highs approaching 92 Tuesday with a slight chance of thunderstorms. 80, sunshine mixed with clouds at times Wednesday. For the 104.9 Max Country Weather Center, I'm meteorologist Hulu Lockwood. Currently, it's 77 degrees.
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5: Partly cloudy tonight with a low of 69. Easterly winds 8 to 15 miles per hour. A mix of clouds and sun again tomorrow. High temperatures reach up to 92. Slight chance for storms tomorrow night. Lows dip down to about 73, partly cloudy. Daytime highs approaching 92 Tuesday with a slight chance of thunderstorms. 80, sunshine mixed with clouds at times Wednesday. For the 104.9 Max Country Weather Center, I'm meteorologist Tulua Lockwood. Currently, it's 77 degrees.
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3: Partly cloudy tonight with a low of 69. Easterly winds 8 to 15 miles per hour. A mix of clouds and sun again tomorrow. High temperatures reach up to 92. Slight chance for storms. Tomorrow night, lows dip down to about 73, partly cloudy. Daytime highs approaching 92 Tuesday, with a slight chance of thunderstorms. 80, sunshine mixed with clouds at times Wednesday. For the 104.9 Max Country Weather Center, I'm meteorologist Laura Lockwood. Currently, it's 77 degrees.
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3: Lulls of a low around 69 overnight under partly cloudy skies. Winds out of the southeast, 8 to 15 miles per hour. Sunshine mixed with clouds at times. Monday, high temperatures reach up to 92. Partly cloudy skies Monday night. Slight chance for storms. Lulls of a low around 73. Low 90s Tuesday with a slight chance for storms. Upper 70s, partly cloudy skies Wednesday. For the 104.9 Max Country Weather Center, I'm meteorologist Tulula Lockwood. Currently, it's 72 degrees.
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4: Lulls level off around 69 overnight under partly cloudy skies. Winds out of the southeast, 8 to 15 miles per hour. Sunshine mixed with clouds at times. Monday, high temperatures reach up to 92. Partly cloudy skies Monday night. Slight chance for storms. Lulls level off around 73. Low 90s Tuesday with a slight chance for storms. Upper 70s, partly cloudy skies Wednesday. For the 104.9 Max Country Weather Center, I'm meteorologist Tulu Lockwood. Currently, it's 72 degrees.
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5: Lows of a low of around 60.

0: 69 overnight under partly cloudy skies, southeasterly winds 8 to 15 miles per hour. Sunshine mixed with clouds at times again Monday. Daytime highs approaching 92. Partly cloudy skies Monday night, slight chance for storms. Lows dip down to about 73. From the 104.9 Max Country Weather Center, powered by weatherology.com, I'm staff meteorologist Jennifer Wojcicki. Right now, it's 70 degrees.
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5: Lows of aloft around 69 overnight under partly cloudy skies, southeasterly winds 8 to 15 miles per hour. A blend of clouds and sun Monday. Highs of aloft around 92. Slight chance for storms Monday night. Lows of aloft around 74, partly cloudy skies. From the 104.9 Max Country Weather Center, powered by weatherology.com, I'm staff meteorologist Jennifer Wojcicki. Currently 70.
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2: Lows of aloft around 69 overnight under partly cloudy skies, southeasterly winds 8 to 15 miles per hour. A blend of clouds and sun Monday. Highs of aloft around 92. Slight chance for storms Monday night. Lows of aloft around 74, partly cloudy skies. From the 104.9 Max Country Weather Center, powered by weatherology.com, I'm staff meteorologist Jennifer Wojcicki. Currently 70.
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1: Well, life on the farm is kind of laid back. 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

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Old Marty, Hank and Lefty, why I can feel them right here with me.

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4: Sunshine mixed with clouds at times. Today, with daytime highs approaching 92. Winds out of the southeast, 10 to 15 miles per hour. Partly cloudy skies again. Tonight, slight chance of thunderstorms. Lows dip down to about 74. A blend of clouds and sun. Tomorrow, chance of thunderstorms. Daytime highs approaching 91. From the 104.9 Max Country Weather Center, powered by weatherology.com, I'm staff meteorologist Jennifer Wojcicki. Currently, it's 70 degrees.
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2: Good morning, I'm Lacey Shippey with the Rural Radio Network with a recap of Friday's grain trade. The wheat markets were the leader to the downside, with December Kansas City wheat futures falling 13 and a quarter cents to close the week, finishing at 802 and a quarter. Chicago futures led the way lower with a 20 and one quarter cent loss on the December contract. With some risk off selling as the rumors of peace talks between Russia and Ukraine possibly over the weekend led traders to take a bit of the premium out of this market ahead of any announcements. U.S. wheat demand remains lackluster with the high prices, with export commitments down 31% from late August a year ago. December corn futures slipped 4 cents on Friday, closing at 536 and three quarters. March futures were down 3 3/4 cents to 552 and a quarter. And hot and dry weather across the U.S. Corn Belt still has traders penciling in cuts to the U.S. corn yields, with harvest now rapidly approaching. Corn futures remain well supported by outside market influences as well, such as historically high diesel prices and wheat futures near three-year highs. November soybeans fell 6.5 cents on Friday to 13.09 3/4. The January futures were down 6.5 cents to 13.25. The soybean market remains fundamentally bullish, with less than ideal weather to finish the pod fill. And demand has been very good lately, with flash sales throughout the week last week ahead of the meeting between the U.S. and China later this month. This week will feature the latest USDA WASDE report, where it's expected that some changes to the yield estimates will be made for corn and soybeans. It's possible that the risk premium associated with those lower yields have already been priced into the market, but we'll likely see some further positioning ahead of that report throughout the week. 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
1: 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There are no margin calls. LRP is available every day after 3:30, except for holidays and the cattle on feed report days. 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
9: Sunshine mixed with clouds at times. Today, with daytime highs approaching 92. Winds out of the southeast, 10 to 15 miles per hour. Partly cloudy skies again. Tonight, slight chance of thunderstorms. Lows dip down to about 74. A blend of clouds and sun. Tomorrow, chance of thunderstorms. Daytime highs approaching 91. From the 104.9 Max Country Weather Center, powered by weatherology.com, I'm staff meteorologist Jennifer Wojcicki. Right now, 70.
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3: Steve White reporting on the Rural Radio Network on the 11th and final day of the Nebraska State Fair. We are coming to you from the Beef Pit. Where else should you be this time of year? Tara Lee Hudson is with the Nebraska Cattlemen. First of all, what a big weekend this is in the barns, and you appreciate all that, don't you?
4: Yes, absolutely. It's a little bit different role now that I'm on staff with the Nebraska Cattlemen, but still involved, and just shifting, seeing a different side of things, but it's been great. We've had an awesome time here at the Nebraska State Fair. Nebraska Cattlemen and our foundation have a lot of different things going on. The Cattlewomen have reached a lot of students in the Raising Nebraska building this week. I don't know the exact number, but it's
3: a lot
4: of students. Yeah. And of course, our foundation here has the Beef Pit, which has been going since before the Nebraska Cattlemen was established in 88. It's been going. The Nebraska Livestock Feeders had started that in Lincoln in 1984, and there's a lot of history behind it, but it's an important part of the Nebraska Cattlemen's Foundation, but also for promotion and education of our industry here in the state, and also the amazing beef products that we have serving. We got our classic prime rib sandwich, roast beef, of course, and we've got
3: burn ends. New product.
4: Yes, burn ends, and we've got all beef hot dogs, of course, too, with our classic sides, corn, coleslaw, chips, and get a fountain drink as well.
3: There's some great displays here that can learn about different cuts of beef and how our beef fits in on the menu, but then you also have producers who come in.
4: Yes, absolutely. We love to have our producers and our affiliates come in and work here behind the scenes, and it's a great touch point between

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10: This isn't your average Saturday night. It's dirt, dust, thunder, and 8 seconds of pure adrenaline. 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
4: Sunshine mixed with clouds at times. Today, with daytime highs approaching 92. Winds out of the southeast, 10 to 15 miles per hour. Partly cloudy skies again. Tonight, slight chance of thunderstorms. Lows dip down to about 74. A blend of clouds and sun. Tomorrow, chance of thunderstorms. Daytime highs approaching 91. From the 104.9 Max Country Weather Center, powered by weatherology.com, I'm staff meteorologist Jennifer Wojcicki. Right now, 70.
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out of the blue, drifting off to the evening news. She said, honey, what would you do if you'd have never met me? I just laughed, said, I don't know. I could take a couple guesses.

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8: Sunshine mixed with clouds at times today, with daytime highs approaching 92. Southeasterly winds 10 to 20 miles per hour. Partly cloudy skies again tonight. Slight chance of thunderstorms. Lows dip down to about 74. Daytime highs approaching 91. Tomorrow, chance of thunderstorms. From the 104.9 Max Country Weather Center, powered by weatherology.com, I'm staff meteorologist Jennifer Wojcicki. Right now, it's 70 degrees.
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3: Sunshine mixed with clouds at times today, with daytime highs approaching 92. Southeasterly winds 10 to 20 miles per hour. Partly cloudy skies again tonight.
4: Slight chance of thunderstorms.
3: Lows dip down to about 74. Daytime highs approaching 91. Tomorrow,
4: chance of thunderstorms.
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7: Sunshine mixed with clouds at times. Today, with daytime highs approaching 92. Southeasterly winds 10 to 20 miles per hour. Partly cloudy skies again. Tonight, slight chance of thunderstorms. Lows dip down to about 74. Daytime highs approaching 91. Tomorrow, chance of thunderstorms. From the 104.9 Max Country Weather Center, powered by weatherology.com, I'm staff meteorologist Jennifer Wojcicki. Right now, it's 77 degrees.
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6: This isn't your average Saturday night. 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
9: Mainly clear skies today with daytime highs approaching 92. Southerly winds 10 to 20 miles per hour. Slight chance of thunderstorms tonight. Lows dip down to about 74. Partly cloudy skies. Partly cloudy skies tomorrow. Chance for storms. Daytime highs approaching 91. From the 104.9 Max Country Weather Center, powered by weatherology.com, I'm staff meteorologist Jennifer Wojcicki. Currently 81.
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6: Daytime highs approaching 92 this afternoon under mainly clear skies, south winds 10 to 20 miles per hour. Slight chance of thunderstorms. Tonight, lows dip down to about 74, partly cloudy skies. A mix of clouds and sun. Tomorrow, chance of thunderstorms. Daytime highs approaching 91. From the 104.9 Max Country Weather Center, I'm meteorologist Jennifer Wojcicki. Currently 86.
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6: Daytime highs approaching 92 this afternoon under mainly clear skies, south winds 10 to 20 miles per hour. Slight chance of thunderstorms. Tonight, lows dip down to about 74, partly cloudy skies. A mix of clouds and sun. Tomorrow, chance of thunderstorms. Daytime highs approaching 91. From the 104.9 Max Country Weather Center, I'm meteorologist Jennifer Wojcicki. Currently 90.
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6: Daytime highs approaching 92 this afternoon under mainly clear skies, southerly winds 10 to 20 miles per hour. Slight chance for storms tonight, lows around 74, partly cloudy skies. Sunshine mixed with clouds at times tomorrow, chance of thunderstorms, high temperatures reach up to 91. Cooler Wednesday and Thursday with highs in the upper 70s to the low 80s. For the 104.9 Max Country Weather Center, I'm meteorologist Tulula Lockwood. Right now, it's 93 degrees.
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1: This isn't your average Saturday night. It's dirt, dust, thunder, and 8 seconds of pure adrenaline. 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
6: A mix of clouds and sun this afternoon, with daytime highs approaching 93. Southerly winds 10 to 20 miles per hour. Partly cloudy skies again tonight. Lows dip down to about 73. Chance for storms tomorrow. High temperatures reach up to 92. A blend of clouds and sun. Partly cloudy Wednesday. Decreasing clouds by Thursday. Upper 70s Wednesday. Low 80s by Thursday. For the 104.9 Max Country Weather Center, I'm meteorologist Tulua Lockwood. Right now, 95.
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1: This isn't your average Saturday night. It's dirt, dust, thunder, and 8 seconds of pure adrenaline. 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
7: Lows around 73. Tonight, under partly cloudy skies, winds out of the south, 10 to 20 miles per hour. Chance for storms. Tomorrow, highs level off around 92, a blend of clouds and sun. Chance for storms. Tomorrow night, lows level off around 66, partly cloudy skies. Partly cloudy skies. Wednesday, decreasing clouds by Thursday. Upper 70s. Wednesday, low 80s by Thursday. For the 104.9 Max Country Weather Center, a meteorologist, Hulu or Lockwood. Currently, it's 95 degrees.
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4: This isn't your average Saturday night. It's dirt, dust, thunder, and 8 seconds of pure adrenaline. The Bulls are mean, the Riders are tougher, and Hallam is ready to ride.
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2: Lows around 73. Tonight, under partly cloudy skies, winds out of the south, 10 to 20 miles per hour. Chance for storms. Tomorrow, highs level off around 92, a blend of clouds and sun. Chance for storms tomorrow night. Lows level off around 66. Partly cloudy skies. Partly cloudy skies. Wednesday, decreasing clouds by Thursday. Upper 70s. Wednesday, low 80s by Thursday. For the 104.9 Max Country Weather Center, I'm meteorologist Tulare Lockwood. Currently, it's 97 degrees.
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11: Lows around 73. Tonight, under partly cloudy skies, winds out of the south, 10 to 20 miles per hour. Chance for storms. Tomorrow, highs level off around 92, a blend of clouds and sun. Chance for storms. Tomorrow night, lows level off around 66, partly cloudy skies. Partly cloudy skies. Wednesday, decreasing clouds by Thursday. Upper 70s. Wednesday, low 80s by Thursday. For the 104.9 Max Country Weather Center, I'm meteorologist Tulu Lockwood. Currently 93.
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